0: Este es el puesto número 9.
1: Mumford & Sons con Gracie Abrams, Badlands.
2: Remember they said I was born wild. I think I live on the outside. Never been fixed for the slow high yet.

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You are here to discover the deepest truth about your

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1: Mumford & Sons con Gracie Abrams, Badlands.
2: Remember they said I was born wild. I think I live on the outside. Never been fixed for the slow high yet.

I saw your heartbeat. Good to me. And you know, I don't understand why it's your plan. But you can't be good to me. What I can't feel, I truly cannot see. But can't you be good to me?

every vow you break, every smile you fake, every claim you stake, I'll be watching you. Every move you make, every step you take.